0: Radio Capodistria.
1: I remember those summer days and those long hot summer nights.

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And isn't it ironic?

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This heavy and heavier. I was 9 when I left my body. A silver chair and Rillian. No regrets, just things that'll haunt me.